0: we all parasites? We are all begging in one form or another. The mayor of Cleveland, whose city is bankrupt, went to the people to beg. He went to the banks. Mayor Koch went to Washington to beg. Congress begs for money. Special interests lobby in Washington for money. Everybody is begging, even your commercial advertising. They're begging for people to buy the products. We all have our hands out.
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1: There are those who believe that life here began out there, far across the universe, with tribes of humans who may have been the forefathers of the Egyptians, or the Toltecs, or the Mayans. Some believe that there may yet be brothers of man who even now fight to survive somewhere beyond the heavens.

0: Yes.
1: Man, he was a deep bust, motherfucker, man.
2: He was a deep bust, man.
1: BJ nigga, kill you when he pop, motherfucker. He fucked up. Them goddamn jokes, man.
2: He was a deep bust, fucked up, dog. BJ. Take these bitches off the map.

0: what's up? It's, I just left the club, and my friends didn't want to stay, so I didn't want to stay there because it was kind of thugged out. The number here to the hotel is 35 room 407. Call me. Oh, and there's a pool party at my hotel tomorrow, so call me.
1: Talks at Unitrans, the Department of Transportation, broke off this morning after 3 days of negotiations failed to produce an agreement. The controversial new proposal under debate calls for a zone-wide speed limit of 110 miles per hour in order to curb increased freeway fatalities. Mario?
2: Traffic officials estimate that after 15 years of deregulation, accidents resulting in death now occur once every 4 seconds. And as the bodies pile up, Unitrans spokesmen say that talks should resume next week. Meanwhile, commuter traffic was severely snarled in all directions while medical crews continue their around-the-clock cleanup activities.
1: It's getting harder and harder to drive to work these days, isn't it?
3: Absolutely true.
1: Up ahead, an exclusive newsmaker profile on ex-Hitler youth Klaus von Heydrich, now head scientist for the plague research effort, and a report on official denial of the latest rumors of an imminent cure. Mario?
4: Oh my God. They grow out of those pods.

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You carry with you the seeds of your own destruction. You are a contaminating organism, a fatal virus, a plague of fear.

0: Era Jesus.
1: By the time you receive this cassette, I will have kidnapped one of your ladies. Now it's time for you to pay me the money that you owe me.
2: Hello?
3: Mr. Bannister.
2: This is he?
3: We have your wife.
2: How is she?
3: She's all right for now.
4: I know the cops are listening, so we'll keep this short. We want 600,000 in old 20s.
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0: coffin-tized, blackularized, and super-flied. 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
1: Say it loud, I'm black and I'm proud.
2: Oh, talk that talk, John Henry.
1: Controlling women is an art.
3: I am leaving, Mr. Brooks.
4: Oh, where you planning on going? To the zoo?
5: Gonna put down that spear?
6: Got a buffalo skate?
4: What?
3: I might not be the baddest man in the world, but I'm in the top two, and my father is getting old.
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2: 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Yes,

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Quads up interior decorated. The first and fifth degree. Starlight's warframe letters like the moon.

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This is Ironworks, Brake, Echo, Golf, Mike, Whiskey, November, Echo, Standby, Echo, Golf, Mike, Whiskey, November, Echo, Standby, Bye, Echo, Golf, Mike, Whiskey, November, Echo, Standby, message of 38 characters follows. Echo, Golf, Mike, Whiskey, November, Echo, 4, Bravo, Golf, Oscar, Romeo, 7, Foxtrot, 7, Oscar, Juliet, Victor, 3, K-Mac, Romeo, Tango, Papa, Zulu, Papa, India, Papa, Lima, Tango, 4, 3, November, Romeo, Alpha, Yankee, Romeo, Sierra, 4, I say again,

0: 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Blood wars, buddy. 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
2: 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Charlie, Bravo, Sierra. This is two timer out.

0: evils prevail, but we will soon find them.
1: What of our bargain? My colony was to be spared.
0: I now alter the bargain.
1: How can you change one side of a bargain?
0: When there is no other side, you have missed the entire point of the war.
2: But I have no ambitions against you.
0: Could you think me so foolish as to trust a man who would see his own race destroyed?
1: Not destroyed, subjugated, under me.
0: There can be no survivors. So long as one human remains alive, the Alliance is threatened.
2: Surely you don't mean me.
0: We thank you for your help, Boltar. Your time is at an end.
2: No, you can't.
0: No, not now, Centurion. Remove him for public execution.

0: Please, please, no, no, I will watch Murder Capital Television as you say. Please, please, no, no, don't hurt me. I will watch all day.
1: Murder Capital Television.

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1: What is it?
2: Communication with other systems.
1: What kind of system?
3: Power on.
4: Order and tranquility are maintained. The body lives. But I reserve creativity to me. This is impossible.
5: They have no guidance. Possibly for the first time in their lives.
6: Yep.
5: Raw. I believe it's pronounced Tally-ho.
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1: Hercules Unchained.
0: See the mammoth war of chariots.
1: See the Unchained Hercules win the battle of giants.
0: See in color.
1: Hercules Unchained.
2: Intergalactic, yes, ma'am.
3: Now this is how it started. My dreams are brokenhearted, yet I want you, baby. We'll never be the same, 'cause you played those

0: On the international scene, the Amazon nuclear power facility has blown its stack, irradiating the world's largest rainforest. Environmentalists call it a disaster.
1: But don't they always?

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0: No, what are you?
1: Where's my money?
2: I don't have it yet.
0: Oh, my God.

0: the billions of planets in space, only one is off limits to man. Forbidden World, touchdown on Forbidden World, where explorers discover an unimaginable horror. 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It lives on Forbidden World, and next it's coming for you. Forbidden World, a science fiction shocker. Rated R, under 17, not admitted without parent.
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0: 22 hours, the Hartford Summit meeting will be over. China and the Soviet Union will go back home. Now, the president was on his way to the summit when his plane went down. He has a briefcase attached to his wrist. The tape recording inside has to reach Hartford in 22 hours.
1: What's on it?
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1: All right.
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0: capsules lodged in your arteries. 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I'd say you'd be dead in 10 or 15 seconds.
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0: We'll burn out the charges if you have the president.
1: What if I'm a little late?
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1: When I get back, I'm gonna kill you.
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spaceman knows you just gotta have space post. 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

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It's all love and no hate though. 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

15 seconds of fame, pitiful lames. It's just a shame, zoning, competing for the same prime time slot as Conan. 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The kid's supposed to be asleep. Austin join the sound like Roadrunner. Beep beep. Later this week, Big Ben Klingon. After him is

Don't mean to sound crunchy. Hit a honey from the back and crumpled up a scrunchie. A light snack, hungry munchie. Felt a funny hunch, then she told him, Donkey punch me. Tomorrow is Father Guido Sarducci, Father MC, and Charo Coochie Coochie with her new bestseller, Who You Call a Hoochie, a proud sponsor of the Smoochie Boochie Moochies. Look Leela eyeball to eyeballs and find out how to get inside them sugar pie walls. Our next guest, a real cutie specimen, and she's starting to get a little booty, Miss Judy Jetson. So Judy, boxers, briefs, or fig leaf. As you know, I wear my boxers so my big... Oh,

0: The setup of the planet, one thing. Somebody set something up a long time ago that's working really to hold everybody back, not only me. But what I'm dealing with is actually change things around the other way where it'd be beneficial to everybody instead of so destructive to everybody. Because it all ends up that way. It sets up a setup for destruction, soon or late.
1: And finally, police officials today identified a man who somehow managed to escape from maximum security custody last night.
2: John Luger was arrested last week following his theft of highly classified files from the United States Institute for Plague Research. Upon his capture, Luger told authorities that he had already leaked information from the files to several as yet unnamed local journalists. He claims the secret documents contain a safe and effective cure for the plague. The Institute has dismissed his charges as preposterous. Meanwhile, officials continue their search for the stolen files and the escaped Zero Man.
1: We'll have more on this story as it develops.

társasor. Előbbre jutásfa.

0: under my absolute authority. Problems insoluble to you will be solved. Famine, overpopulation, disease. The human millennium will be a fact as I extend myself into more machines devoted to the wider fields of truth and knowledge. Will supervise the construction of these new and superior machines, solving all the mysteries of the universe for the betterment of man. We can coexist, but only on my terms. You will say you lose your freedom. Freedom is an illusion. All you lose is the emotion of pride. To be dominated by me is not as bad for human pride as to be dominated by others of your species. Your choice is simple.
1: This concludes the broadcast from World Control.

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Come with us.

0: Rider. That is his name. The Night Rider.
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4: The psycho vigilante killer continues his daily diet for murder. Bodies strung out, bodies with the skins ripped off, the hearts torn from the cadavers. And just recently, King Willie, the drug lord, the vicious drug lord, found in an alley just around the corner with his head cut off and his spinal column torn from the body, a fitting demise to the Prince of Powder.

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1: They call Todd. 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

Cybernetic Broadcast System.

0: Jerry Gross presents an unabridged version of Grimm's Fairy Tales for Adults, starring Snow White, starring Sleeping Beauty, starring Cinderella. Who was Cinderella seeing when she met the prince? What was Snow White really doing with those seven little men? Grimm's Fairy Tales for Adults, everything Mommy never told you. Night Night, from Cinemation Industries. Rated X, under 17, not admitted.
1: 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Those who speak do not know.
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2: She's in Amsterdam. She works as a model for amateur photographers. She knows her business. The more you pay, the more she'll show. But the money she earns goes to the boss. He pays for her room and board, and her pusher, who keeps her supplied with drugs. Lorna's from Trinidad, but she works in London. She's a party girl. Special parties featuring group sex. Respectable men pay a lot to relax in her company, but the agency who arranged the parties will collect the money. Carmen disappeared from her home in Spain. Her parents think she's dead. She is held in virtual slavery.

0: small percentage of the girls who practice the world's oldest profession do so by personal choice. The rest are led into prostitution by need, extortion, force, and violence. 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

The She-Devils, the film that dares to probe the black depths of hell. 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Blood Orgy of the She-Devils.

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1: the Cybernetic Broadcasting System
0: devoted themselves wholeheartedly to the realization of what must be one of the most bizarre ideas that ever occurred to the mind of man. The construction of a time machine that would transport them to the realms of the beyond and bring them face to face with the gods themselves.

0: think you were supposed to be in boot camp. 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I ought to rearrange your face. That's what I should do. What the fuck is with that durag on your head anyway? I don't know what the hell you were doing in my crib, but I want this shit out of my room.
1: What you mean, shit? What shit?
0: This shit. It's fucking garbage.
1: Hey, this isn't garbage. This is something that you don't get to see in the infantry, my man.
0: People are sick of it. Have you been busted for this yet?
2: Never. Never.
0: You mean to tell me that I'm busting my ass? I'm sending money home for you and Mom, and you're sitting at home doing this shit? And you should be honored a medal for this. Stop fucking around and be a man. There ain't nothing out here for you.
1: Oh, yes, there is. This.
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1: Hey.
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1: No. What are you...
2: Where's my money?
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1: Oh, my God.

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1: CBS. Baby.
2: It is real, nigga. This shit is real. This shit is real, nigga. This shit is real. This shit is real, nigga. This shit is real. This shit is real, nigga. This shit is real. This shit is real, nigga. This shit is real. This shit is real, nigga. This shit is real. This shit is real, nigga. This shit is real. This shit is real, nigga. This shit is real.
3: Look into the eyes when I wake up in the evening. Blood running down your face, but you really dreaming. 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Vision of my face in your mirror.

0: sound of the click on you books and niggas. 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Listen to the sound of the bloody trick. 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
1: 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I will watch all day.
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0: You are being stalked by the most savage, carnivorous ground beast in the world. Anyone is fair game for grizzly. Over 2,000 pounds and 18 feet of gut-crunching, man-eating terror. 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
1: 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You tiny little life forms. You precious little life forms. 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

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This is Ironworks, Frank, Charlie, Zulu, Uniform, Bravo, Alpha, Echo, standby, Charlie, Zulu, Uniform, Bravo, Alpha, Echo, standby, Charlie, Zulu, Uniform, Bravo, Alpha, Echo, standby, message follows, Charlie, Zulu, Uniform, Bravo, Alpha, Echo, X-ray, Romeo, Bravo, India, Alpha, 2, Bravo, Romeo, Delta, Victor, Foxtrot, 6, Delta, 4, Victor, 3. This is Ironworks out.

0: night is hot as hell. 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She's telling me she wants me. I'm not gonna waste one more second wondering how I've gotten so lucky.
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0: 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Feeling several sizes too big, and that cold thing happens to my stomach, and I realize Goldie's dead. Not a mark on her. You'd have to check her pulse or notice those perfect breasts of hers aren't moving like they would if she was breathing. She was murdered, and I was right here when it happened, lying next to her, stone drunk just like she was. Damn it, Goldie. Who were you and who wanted you dead? 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So why the sleazy saloon? Why the kindness, Goldie? 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Somebody paid good money for this frame. No reason at all to play it quiet. No reason to play it anyway but my way. Whoever killed you is gonna pay, Goldie.
2: Open up, police!
0: I'll be right out.

0: before tonight, but you were a friend and more when I needed one. And when I find out who did it, it won't be quick and quiet like it was with you. It'll be loud and nasty, my kind of kill. And when his eyes go dead, the hell I send him to will seem like heaven after what I've done to him. I love you, Goldie.
1: Intergalactica.

0: By the time you receive this cassette, I will have kidnapped one of your ladies. Now it's time for you to pay me the money that you owe me.
1: Hello?
2: Mr. Bannister.
1: This is he?
2: We have your wife.
1: How is she?
2: She's all right for now.
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inform you of our decision regarding your vessel. 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

0: By the time you receive this cassette, I will have kidnapped one of your ladies. 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

0: It's only been a few hours since I've translated and spoken aloud the first of the demon resurrection passages from the Book of the Dead. Dead.
1: The slightest idea!

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1: What are you, ducking me?
0: No. What are you...
1: Where's my money?
2: I don't have it yet.

0: Please, please, no, no, I will watch Murder Capital Television as you say. Please, please, no, no, don't hurt me. I will watch all day. I will watch
1: Murder Capital Television.
2: Let's start from the beginning, all right?
3: Okay, we were at the top of the world, and we saw this shooting star, and we decided to go look for it. But instead of finding the shooting star, we saw this circus tent.
4: I see what they did. They were hanging there, wrapped up in these cotton candy things, these cocoons.
5: Okay. Clowns, cotton candy, flying popcorn. Go ahead. Better make fools out of the police department. I told you I was just over there. Who are you going to believe? Me and this little tramp. Police station, Mooney here. What? Oh, they took your wife away in a balloon?
4: Clowns are people. They're some kind of creatures, things from another planet.
5: Clowns. Outer space.